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7: 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way you are. No better of your silver medal, it is okay. What do you have a task with the two kawa? One mother managed them again. Never talk with that cupboard to Momach Twang Wiza. Never having got to tell my new lot of number teaching of a knack. I said again, number in the way. To get it out, come be the Nata Zolis Nataka Komutwe, Gunina, Gunayana, Nayana, Savis Amutwe, Gundi, Kai. The second is of second Zingagundi, but if you go to a more of an back. Oh,
10: I remember.
7: Then there was a back at a one egg, one got table with you. Nay, I'll be open to play. See, my throat in Smaya Viat. Like isn't it? In there was an aid that I oh no, what a guardy. Roger sent a home that you're like so weary, not ever. Be massacre to Navy and Moon in Jacobanga.
11: Akalozo program, you know.
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0: 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You know, Kuruancha, you to cover it is to get up Gunam Kutes and his exam could do his end. 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
1: And Henry.
0: Eh.
1: Well, so some was a
0: little walk Satu.
1: Only that Henry Tigan.
0: Ono T. Henry.
1: Ono T. Henry.
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1: 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Henry, which is in Zina Boyagaro.
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4: 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I'm a senior. I'm a senior. I'm a senior. I'm a senior. I'm a senior. I'm a senior. I'm a senior. I'm a senior. I'm a senior. I'm a senior. I'm a senior. I'm a senior. I'm a senior. I'm a senior. I'm a senior. I'm a senior. I'm a senior. I'm a senior. I'm a senior. I'm a senior. I'm a senior. I'm a senior. I'm a senior. I'm a senior. I'm a senior. I'm a senior. I'm a senior. I'm a senior. I'm a senior. I'm a senior. I'm a senior. I'm a senior. I'm a senior. I'm a senior. I'm a senior. I'm a senior. I'm a senior. I'm a senior. I'm a senior. I'm a senior. I'm a senior. I'm a senior. I'm a senior. I'm a senior. I'm a senior. I'm a senior. I'm a senior. I'm a senior. I'm a senior. I'm a senior. I'm a senior. I'm a senior.

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5: Yes.
4: Yes. Yes. Yes. Yes. Yes. Yes. Yes. Yes. Yes. Yes. Yes. Yes. Yes. Yes. Yes. Yes. Yes. Yes. Yes. Yes. Yes. Yes. Yes. Yes. Yes. Yes. Yes. Yes. Yes. Yes. Yes. Yes. Yes. Yes. Yes. Yes. Yes. Yes. Yes. Yes. Yes. Yes. Yes. Yes. Yes. Yes. Yes. Yes. Yes. Yes. Yes. Yes. Yes. Yes. Yes. Yes. Yes. Yes. Yes. Yes. Yes. Yes. Yes. Yes. Yes. Yes. Yes. Yes. Yes. Yes. Yes. Yes. Yes. Yes. Yes. Yes. Yes. Yes. Yes. Yes. Yes. Yes. Yes. Yes. Yes. Yes. Yes. Yes. Yes. Yes. Yes. Yes. Y bagina kuwa mulu
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4: 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Yeah, you got a Muslim Supreme Council. 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Nice General Assembly.
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2: 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Because these politicians are just on what they on what they want. 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
4: The major consumers of blood definitely are children, which consume to about 60%, and then followed by mothers, 30%, then trauma.
5: So the need is enormous, and that's why I'm just saying that whereas we would want to work to collect more blood, I would also want that we work to see how do we prevent the need for more blood growing, because we might be expanding our collection, but also the demand is what? Expanding. So how do we contribute? Because malaria is one of the biggest ones. How do we contribute to reducing malaria? How do we continue reducing trauma in our roads. You know, yes, you need good roads, but then good roads are also causing you a big challenge of trauma. And how do we get mothers in health facilities to deliver much more early?
2: Akulira Uganda Blood Transfusion Services Dr. Doth Cheyune mukogera kwa gamenti kubunjibwa abantu mu Uganda mu kiseera kino wachaliwo obwetaavu bw'omusaayi okusobola okulaba nga buli agwetaaga gufuna. 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
7: Since last 3 years, we have all collected almost 46,000 units of blood. So it's an average of something around 15,500. Now this year, we have come with an ambitious target of collecting 25,000 units of blood in a month. Now, every year we have a target. Last year we had a target of collecting 11,000 units, but we collected more than 15,000. Let us all support in this noble cause and let us mobilize motivate youngsters of this country to come forward and donate blood and save life. This
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0: This is Pale FM, ekwali omuntu wa bulijjo. 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
7: 107.9 107.9 107.9 107.9 107.9 107.9 107.9 107.9 107.9 107.9 107.9 107.9 107.9 107.9 107.9 107.9 107.9 107.9 107.9 107.9 107.9 107.9 107.9 107.9 107.9 107.9 107.9 107.9 107.9 107.9 107.9 107.9 107.9 107.9 107.9 107.9 107.9 107.9 107.9 107.9 107.9 107.9 107.9 107.9 107.9 107.9 107.9 107.9 107.9 107.9 107.9 107.9 107.9 107.9 107.9 107.9 107.9 107.9 107.9 107.9 107.9 107.9 107.9 107.9 107.9 107.9 107.9 107.9 107.9 107.9 107.9 107.9 107.9 107.9 107.9 107.9 107.9 107.9 107.9 107.9 107.9 107.9 107.9 107.9 107.9 107.9 107.9 107.9 107.9 107.9 107.9 107.9 107.9 107.9 107.
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0: 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Biaruhanga Johnny Nogama and Mr. Matovu, thanks for the program, listening from Chegegwa district, but I'm suggesting that Donald Trump should come for medical checkup at Mulago Hospital, Uganda. 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U.S. will substantially reduce joint military exercise with South Korea. Nga agamba nti yenga Donald Trump. Alimu very good relationship ne gwanga area North Korea. No mukulembeze wa North Korea Kim Jong-un. 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South North Korea Kim Jong-un. Kosane Donald Trump. 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South Korea mugatako kitono. Trump agamba these exercises are not only costly, which much of these costs paid by United States of America as usual, but send a signal that is totally inappropriate and hostile. 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

0: 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We get the best science and we take them at another level of training so that we get the good out of them.
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2: 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We saw cooks or bombing. I think storm is some good. I think it's a good start.
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3: They accused me of a harsh and deterrent sentence. The convicts before you have a previous criminal record. Each of them has been convicted on 3 other cases. My lord, the 2 were convicted before Justice Mutwan. Both convictions were before Justice Mutwan. And they are wished to serve 70 years in prison. My lord, this shows that there is a need to keep away the accused persons. They are repeat offenders. And from the revelations to police upon arrest, they were in the business of robbing and killing riders.
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4: The prosecution objected to the application of all the accused persons except F5 on the ground that the sureties presented are mere workmates and or friends. In rejoinder, the counsels for the accused stated that a workmate or a friend is indeed a relationship which court agrees with. A friendship is a relationship, a workmate is a relationship as well. Therefore, since there is no other objection by the prosecution, this honorable court therefore grants bail to all the accused persons, a cash bail of 200,000 shillings each person, and each of the sureties is bonded to 3 million shillings non-cash. Now, I remember on Friday I explained that there may be money put on each of you. The sureties must understand that when these people disappear,

0: 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There is another condition that this court is putting, and this I'm putting to the accused persons. You cannot, under any circumstance, be involved in any other offense. You cannot go back and commit the same offense.
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0: 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Again, I'm struggling in the defense.
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